0: Dit is het enige echte radiostation van Gouda. Gouwe Stad Radio.
1: Well, this car is automatic. It's systematic. It's hydromatic. Why, it's greased lightning.

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Oh yeah. Now tighten it up, Augie. Yeah, now everybody tighten it up now. Now look here.

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It's in my brother be an Aztec warrior. Go to any extreme and hold no barriers. Chicano, and I'm brown and proud. Want this chingazo, Simona, so let's get down. Right now, in the dirt.

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I need a little time, a little space, a place to find myself again, you know. Oh yeah, I know a goodbye when I hear it. She smiles, but her heart's already out there.

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That's how it is with me. But you know I'll always come back. And then she kisses me. And somewhere I hear a door slam. So I say, fine.

I tried to the top, I've been out of shape, thinking out the box, I'm an astronaut. I blasted off the planet, rocked the cause catastrophe, and it matters more because I had it. Now I had, I thought about wreaking havoc on an opposition, kind of shocking, they want a static with precision. I'm automatic, quarterback, I ain't talking second, pack it up, I don't panic, batter up, who the

Thank you. Thank you very much. I know it's a disgrace, really, but drinking in the afternoon and all that. But we can't help it. We're born that way.

Thank you very much. We've come to the penultimate number of the night. We'll do one more after this. This is a song of the new album, and it's called All Our Dreams.

Stuart Eaglesham. We'd like to thank Mike Hogg and Buff, our Buffnut, for doing our stuff for us. Big thank you also to the Celtic Knights Festival for inviting us here to play in Vlissingen. As I said earlier on, it's the first time we've been to the Netherlands for 10 years. I can't believe it's that long, but we promise it won't be so long till we come back. Thank you very much indeed. I would like a wee thing, yes. That's very nice, yeah. Surprise, surprise, we're going to be going to the bar after this, so it'd be nice to have a chat. But we are selling some CDs, some of the new album and stuff after the show, so that'd be great. And then after that, you're going to hear one of the best bands on the planet play for you, Solus. We're going to be back for that, and that's going to be a wonderful time all together. So we're looking forward to it. We're going to have a good time tonight. This is Maggie's Pancakes, and we'll see you. Thank you very much indeed.

0: 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Good night, and God bless. Proust.
1: Cheers, thank you.

Thank you very much indeed. We'll do one quick one because I think we've kind of overrun a wee bit. Thank you very much indeed. We're going to do a couple of Stevie's tunes. This is called the Quiney Fereini. That's a good dance set, so